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2: 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With your local news, I'm Emily Rogers. Diamond Valley is under a high stream flow advisory as heavy rain continues across the region. Diamond Valley Emergency Management says river flows on the Sheep River are running at the higher end of normal and could rise further with additional rainfall. Residents are asked to stay away from riverbanks and waterways due to fast-moving water and erosion. High stream flow advisories are also in effect for Okotoks and High River. The Salvation Army Food Bank in High River has seen a 58% jump in demand between March 2025 and March 2026. Program manager Sheila McDonald says many accessing support are hardworking individuals and families who are finding it difficult to make ends meet. The food bank has extended its hours and is now open 5 days a week from 3. The Kinsmen Club of High River recently made a $5,000 donation to the food bank. McDonald thanked the club, saying every contribution counts. The 2026 Tim Hortons Smile Cookie campaign has raised over $18,000 in support of healthcare initiatives in High River. Healthcare Foundation Executive Director Wendy Kennelly says the program also raises awareness about the role community fundraising plays in supporting local healthcare.
3: It is an amazing opportunity and a huge accomplishment for 1 week of fundraising in a fairly small community. That was a lot of cookies.
2: The funds will be used to purchase a new maternity bed at the High River Hospital. And the Okotoks community is mourning the loss of 19-year-old Jasper DeBoer, who died last Tuesday in a motorcycle collision. The Foothills Minor Baseball Association shared their condolences, saying his passing is a reminder of the teammates, friends, and community members they are so fortunate to share the diamond with. A GoFundMe to support the family was started and has raised over $14,000 in 3 days. To read more on these stories, visit okotoksonline.com or download the app. And in other news, two men have been found guilty of second-degree murder and armed robbery in the death of a Rocky View County employee who was shot east of Calgary in August 2024. Alberta Premier Danielle Smith has defended her decision for a separation referendum question on her weekend radio show. And nearly 300 workers with Canadian Pacific Kansas City Limited are off the job after a strike notice expired without a deal. The railway says contingency plans are in place to maintain operations across Canada.
1: Okotoks Online Sports.
2: The Montreal Canadiens are out of the NHL Stanley Cup playoffs after a loss to Carolina. The Hurricanes now host the Vegas Golden Knights for the Stanley Cup starting tomorrow night at 6. Turning to baseball, in the MLB, the Toronto Blue Jays went 2-for-4 in their series against Baltimore over the weekend. They have the night off before heading to Atlanta tomorrow for 3. In the WCBL, the Okotoks Dogs had a successful weekend with an 8-7 win over the Sylvan Lake Gulls and a 26-1 win over the Lethbridge Bulls.
1: Okotoks Online weather.
2: A rainfall warning is in effect for the foothills. Rain will continue overnight, dropping down to 7. Periods of rain will continue Tuesday, amounting between 10 to 15 millimeters with a high of 11. And there's sun and cloud for Wednesday.

0: 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The fun in the Foothills Cruiser is on the road, rambling here, there, and everywhere. 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
9: A rainfall warning is in effect for the foothills. Rain will continue overnight with a low of 7. Periods of rain are expected on Tuesday, mounting between 10 to 15 millimeters with a high of 11. For the full 7-day forecast, visit okotoksonline.com. 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
1: 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I'm here for the Tom's House of Pizza Classroom of the Month.
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10: A rainfall warning is in effect for the foothills. Rain will continue overnight, dropping down to 7. Periods of rain will continue Tuesday, amounting between 10 to 15 millimeters with a high of 11. And there's sun and cloud for Wednesday with highs of 18. For the full 7-day forecast, visit OkotoksOnline.com. 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
15: I'm Terry Van Veen with the Eagle Morning Show. The Okotoks Film Festival celebrates 10 years this year. It kicks off on Thursday, June the 4th, goes right through to June the 13th. You've got a chance to win some passes tomorrow on the Eagle Morning Show. 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
1: 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With your local news, I'm Emily Rogers. Diamond Valley Emergency Management is continuing to monitor the Sheep River as the area remains under a high stream flow advisory. The advisory was issued by the Alberta River Forecast Center as significant rainfall moves through the region. High stream flow advisories have also been issued for High River and Okotoks. At this time, residents are encouraged to stay clear of riverbanks and waterways as fast-moving water and erosion can create dangerous conditions. More than $18,000 was raised through the 2026 Tim Hortons Smile Cookie campaign supporting the High River District Healthcare Foundation. Foundation Executive Director Wendy Kennelly says the funds will be used to purchase a new maternity bed at the High River Hospital.
2: They were aging, they were lumpy and bumpy, and you only get that feedback from moms. And so we said, oh, we have to do something about that. State-of-the-art delivery rooms need state-of-the-art beds.
1: She thanked the volunteers and community who helped make the campaign a success. The Kinsmen Club of High River recently donated $5,000 to the Salvation Army Food Bank to fight food insecurity as demand rises. Program manager Sheila McDonald says numbers from March 2025 and March 2026 show a 58% increase in walk-in pantry clients. She says the jump clearly reflects not only the growing demand, but how essential services have become difficult for many in the community. And an Okotoks teen, Jesper DeBoer, died last Tuesday in a motorcycle collision. In the wake of his passing, a GoFundMe was started to support his family, raising more than $14,000 in 3 days. The organizer wrote that the entire family is deeply loved and respected in the community, and that it's the community's turn to show them the same love, compassion, and support they give to others. To read more on these stories, visit okotoksonline.com or download the app. And in other news, Conservative leader Pierre Poilievre is calling on Prime Minister Mark Carney to hold a debate on the economy as Canada has entered a technical recession. Elections Alberta is set to hire between 60,000 to 90,000 election officers to hand count the separation vote ballots in the fall. And tennis legend Serena Williams is set to return to professional tennis. She'll compete in the doubles event at the HSBC Championships next week, marking her first match in nearly 4 years.
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1: A rainfall warning is in effect for the foothills. Rain will continue overnight, dropping down to 7. Periods of rain will continue Tuesday, amounting between 10 to 15 millimeters with a high of 11. And there's sun and cloud for Wednesday with highs of 18.
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2: Okotoks Online weather.
9: A rainfall warning is in effect for the foothills. Rain will continue overnight with a low of 7. Periods of rain are expected on Tuesday, mounting between 10 to 15 millimeters, with a high of 11. For the full 7-day forecast, visit okotoksonline.com. 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

0: A warning is in effect for the foothills. Rain will continue overnight, dropping down to 7. Periods of rain will continue Tuesday, amounting between 10 to 15 millimeters with a high of 11, and there's sun and cloud for Wednesday with highs of 18. For the full 7-day forecast, visit okotoksonline.com. 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
4: 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Keep your eyes open for the Fun of the Foothills Summer Cruiser. Sam is going to be out and about this week. He'll be at the High River George Lane Park for the Auxiliary Fundraiser on Wednesday afternoon and back at the Okotoks BMX Racetrack Thursday night. 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
2: 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With your local news, I'm Emily Rogers. Diamond Valley is under a high stream flow advisory as heavy rain continues across the region. Diamond Valley Emergency Management says river flows on the Sheep River are running at the higher end of normal and could rise further with additional rainfall. Residents are asked to stay away from riverbanks and waterways due to fast-moving water and erosion. High stream flow advisories are also in effect for Okotoks and High River. The Salvation Army Food Bank in High River has seen a 58% jump in demand between March 2025 and March 2026. Program manager Sheila McDonald says many accessing support are hardworking individuals and families who are finding it difficult to make ends meet. The food bank has extended its hours and is now open 5 days a week from 3. The Kinsmen Club of High River recently made a $5,000 donation to the food bank. McDonald thanked the club, saying every contribution counts. The 2026 Tim Hortons Smile Cookie campaign has raised over $18,000 in support of healthcare initiatives in High River. Healthcare Foundation Executive Director Wendy Kennelly says the program also raises awareness about the role community fundraising plays in supporting local healthcare.
3: It is an amazing opportunity and a huge accomplishment for 1 week of fundraising in a fairly small community. That was a lot of cookies.
2: The funds will be used to purchase a new maternity bed at the High River Hospital. And the Okotoks community is mourning the loss of 19-year-old Jasper DeBoer, who died last Tuesday in a motorcycle collision. The Foothills Minor Baseball Association shared their condolences, saying his passing is a reminder of the teammates, friends, and community members they are so fortunate to share the diamond with. A GoFundMe to support the family was started and has raised over $14,000 in 3 days. To read more on these stories, visit okotoksonline.com or download the app. And in other news, two men have been found guilty of second-degree murder and armed robbery in the death of a Rocky View County employee who was shot east of Calgary in August 2024. Alberta Premier Danielle Smith has defended her decision for a separation referendum question on her weekend radio show. And nearly 300 workers with Canadian Pacific Kansas City Limited are off the job after a strike notice expired without a deal. The railway says contingency plans are in place to maintain operations across Canada.
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2: A rainfall warning is in effect for the foothills. Rain will continue overnight, dropping down to 7. Periods of rain will continue Tuesday.

0: Tuesday, amounting between 10 to 15 millimeters with a high of 11. And there's sun and cloud for Wednesday with highs of 18.
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0: Know a teacher at a local school who deserves a standing ovation?
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10: A rainfall warning is in effect for the foothills. Rain will continue overnight with a low of 7. Periods of rain are expected on Tuesday, amounting between 10 to 15 millimeters, with a high of 11. For the full 7-day forecast, visit OkotoksOnline.com. I'm Emily Rogers.
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2: Okotoks Online weather.
14: A rainfall warning is in effect for the foothills. Rain will continue overnight, dropping down to 7. Periods of rain will continue Tuesday, amounting between 10 to 15 millimeters.

0: temperatures with a high of 11 and there's sun and cloud for Wednesday with highs of 18. For the full 7-day forecast, visit okotoksonline.com. 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
2: 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The Okotoks Film Festival celebrates 10 years this year. It kicks off on Thursday, June the 4th, goes right through to June the 13th. You've got a chance to win some passes tomorrow on the Eagle Morning Show. 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
2: 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With your local news, I'm Emily Rogers. Diamond Valley Emergency Management is continuing to monitor the Sheep River as the area remains under a high stream flow advisory. The advisory was issued by the Alberta River Forecast Center as significant rainfall moves through the region. High stream flow advisories have also been issued for High River and Okotoks. At this time, residents are encouraged to stay clear of riverbanks and waterways, as fast-moving water and erosion can create dangerous conditions. More than $18,000 was raised through the 2026 Tim Hortons Smile Cookie campaign, supporting the High River District Healthcare Foundation. Foundation Executive Director Wendy Kennelly says the funds will be used to purchase a new maternity bed at the High River Hospital.
3: They were aging, they were lumpy and bumpy, and you only get that feedback from moms. And so we said, oh, we have to do something about that. State-of-the-art delivery rooms need state-of-the-art beds.
2: She thanked the volunteers and community who helped make the campaign a success. The Kinsmen Club of High River recently donated $5,000 to the Salvation Army Food Bank to fight food insecurity as demand rises. Program manager Sheila McDonald says numbers from March 2025 and March 2026 show a 58% increase in walk-in pantry clients. She says the jump clearly reflects not only the growing demand, but how essential services have become difficult for many in the community. And an Okotoks teen, Jesper DeBoer, died last Tuesday in a motorcycle collision. In the wake of his passing, a GoFundMe was started to support his family, raising more than $14,000 in 3 days. The organizer wrote that the entire family is deeply loved and respected in the community, and that it's the community's turn to show them the same love, compassion, and support they give to others. To read more on these stories, visit okotoksonline.com or download the app. And in other news, Conservative leader Pierre Poilievre is calling on Prime Minister Mark Carney to hold a debate on the economy as Canada has entered a technical recession. Elections Alberta is set to hire between 60,000 to 90,000 election officers to hand count the separation vote ballots in the fall. And tennis legend Serena Williams is set to return to professional tennis. She'll compete in the doubles event at the HSBC Championships next week, marking her first match in nearly 4 years.
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2: A rainfall warning is in effect for the foothills. Rain will continue overnight, dropping down to 7. Periods of rain will continue Tuesday, amounting between 10 to 15 millimeters with a high of 11. And there's sun and cloud for Wednesday with highs of 18.
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6: A rainfall warning is in effect for the foothills. Rain will continue overnight with a low of 7. Periods of rain are expected on Tuesday, mounting between 10 to 15 millimeters, with a high of 11. For the full 7-day forecast, visit okotoksonline.com. 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
0: Okotoks Online weather.
10: A rainfall warning is in effect for the foothills. Rain will continue overnight, dropping down to 7. Periods of rain will continue Tuesday, amounting between 10 to 15 millimeters with a high of 11. And there's sun and cloud for Wednesday with highs of 18. For the full 7-day forecast, visit okotoksonline.com. 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
3: I'm Terry Van Veen with the Eagle Morning Show. Keep your eyes open for the Fun of the Foothills Summer Cruiser. Sam is going to be out and about this week. He'll be at the High River George Lane Park for the Auxiliary Fundraiser on Wednesday afternoon and back at the Okotoks BMX Racetrack Thursday night. 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
1: A rainfall warning is in effect for the Foothills. Rain will continue overnight with a low of 7. Periods of rain are expected on Tuesday, mounting between 10 to 15 millimeters, with a high of 11. For the full 7-day forecast, visit okotoksonline.com. 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
5: A rainfall warning is in effect for the foothills. Rain will continue overnight, dropping down to 7. Periods of rain will continue Tuesday, amounting between 10 to 15 millimeters with a high of 11. And there's sun and cloud for Wednesday with highs of 18. For the full 7-day forecast, visit okotoksonline.com. 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
2: 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The Okotoks Film Festival celebrates 10 years this year. It kicks off on Thursday, June the 4th, goes right through to June the 13th. You got a chance to win some passes tomorrow on the Eagle Morning Show. 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
9: A rainfall warning is in effect for the foothills. Rain will continue overnight with a low of 7. Periods of rain are expected on Tuesday, amounting between 10 to 15 millimeters with a high of 11. For the full 7-day forecast, visit okotoksonline.com. 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
6: A rainfall warning is in effect for the foothills. Rain will continue overnight, dropping down to 7. Periods of rain will continue Tuesday, amounting between 10 to 15 millimeters with a high of 11. And there's sun and cloud for Wednesday with highs of 18. For the full 7-day forecast, visit okotoksonline.com. I'm Emily Rogers.
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2: 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Keep your eyes open for the Fun of the Foothills Summer Cruiser. Sam is going to be out and about this week. He'll be at the High River George Lane Park for the Auxiliary Fundraiser on Wednesday afternoon and back at the Okotoks BMX Racetrack Thursday night. 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
1: A rainfall warning is in effect for the foothills. Rain will continue overnight with a low of 7. Periods of rain are expected on Tuesday, amounting between 10 to 15 millimeters, with a high of 11. For the full 7-day forecast, visit OkotoksOnline.com. 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
3: A rainfall warning is in effect for the foothills. Rain will continue overnight, dropping down to 7. Periods of rain will continue Tuesday, amounting between 10 to 15 millimeters with a high of 11. And there's sun and cloud

0: 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For the full 7-day forecast, visit okotoksonline.com. 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
5: A rainfall warning is in effect for the foothills. Rain will continue overnight with a low of 7. Periods of rain are expected on Tuesday, amounting between 10 to 15 millimeters, with a high of 11. For the full 7-day forecast, visit OkotoksOnline.com. 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
1: A rainfall warning is in effect for the foothills. Rain will continue overnight, dropping down to 7. Periods of rain will continue Tuesday, amounting between 10 to 15 millimeters with a high of 11. And there's sun and cloud for Wednesday with highs of 18. For the full 7-day forecast, visit okotoksonline.com. 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

0: 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The fun in the Foothills Cruiser is on the road, rambling here, there, and everywhere. 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
1: A rainfall warning is in effect for the foothills. Rain will continue overnight with a low of 7. Periods of rain are expected on Tuesday, amounting between 10 to 15 millimeters, with a high of 11. For the full 7-day forecast, visit okotoksonline.com. 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
1: 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What's going on?
0: 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I'm here for the Tom's House of Pizza Classroom of the Month.
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4: A rainfall warning is in effect for the foothills. Rain will continue overnight, dropping down to 7. Periods of rain will continue Tuesday, amounting between 10 to 15 millimeters with a high of 11. And there's sun and cloud for Wednesday with highs of 18. For the full 7-day forecast, visit Okotoks Online.

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1: A rainfall warning is in effect for the foothills. Rain will continue overnight with a low of 7. Periods of rain are expected on Tuesday, amounting between 10 to 15 millimeters with a high of 11. For the full 7-day forecast, visit okotoksonline.com. 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
1: A rainfall warning is in effect for the foothills. Rain will continue overnight, dropping down to 7. Periods of rain will continue Tuesday, amounting between 10 to 15 millimeters with a high of 11, and there's sun and cloud for Wednesday with highs of 18. For the full 7-day forecast, visit okotoksonline.com. 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

0: Know a teacher at a local school who deserves a standing ovation?
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0: 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Nominate them now at Okotoks Online. The Tom's House of Pizza Classroom of the Month on the Eagle 100.9. The soundtrack for Okotoks. 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
2: A rainfall warning is in effect for the foothills. Rain will continue overnight with a low of 7. Periods of rain are expected on Tuesday, amounting between 10 to 15 millimeters, with a high of 11. For the full 7-day forecast, visit OkotoksOnline.com. 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
2: A rainfall warning is in effect for the foothills. Rain will continue overnight, dropping down to 7. Periods of rain will continue Tuesday, amounting between 10 to 15 millimeters with a high of 11. And there's sun and cloud for Wednesday with highs of 18. For the full 7-day forecast, visit okotoksonline.com. 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
4: A rainfall warning is in effect for the foothills. Rain will continue overnight with a low of 7. Periods of rain are expected on Tuesday, amounting between 10 to 15 millimeters, with a high of 11. For the full 7-day forecast, visit okotoksonline.com. 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
1: A rainfall warning is in effect for the foothills. Rain will continue overnight, dropping down to 7. Periods of rain will continue

0: Tuesday, amounting between 10 to 15 millimeters with a high of 11, and there's sun and cloud for Wednesday with highs of 18. For the full 7-day forecast, visit okotoksonline.com. 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

pancake breakfasts, splash park parties, and 4-H shows. We're celebrating everything that makes a Foothills summer legendary. The fun in the Foothills Cruiser, driven by the Eagle 100.9.

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2: Good morning, I'm Kevin Wallace. A high stream flow advisory remains in effect for the Sheep River and Highwood River. Flow rates and water levels are being closely monitored as rain continues across the region. Go to our website for the latest updates. Drumbeats, dancing, and traditional regalia filled the Viking Rental Center in Okotoks over the weekend. The town hosted its second annual competition powwow, drawing hundreds of participants and spectators for 2 days of Indigenous culture and celebration. The event featured dance competitions for all ages, drum contests, and an Indigenous high school graduation ceremony. The town says the powwow aligns with their ongoing commitment to truth and reconciliation. The Holy Trinity Academy Knights senior boys and girls basketball teams were recently recognized by the town of Okotoks for their success this season. Council celebrated the girls for their first 4A zone banner and making their first appearance at provincials, while the boys were recognized for claiming both the 5A zone championship and provincial banner. The boys' head coach, Sam Aiello, was also celebrated for 29 years of coaching. And Calgary police say photo radar units will be active across 17 communities in June. Foothills commuters can expect enforcement in several neighborhoods in the city south, including Acadia, Cranston, Southwood, and Walden. Police say photo radar vehicles will also be deployed in active construction zones where workers are present. In other news, watch for gas prices at the pumps to go up again as peace talks with the U.S. and Iran stall. Toronto police have seized more than $3.5 million worth of counterfeit soccer jerseys as World Cup fever increases. And Matt Brown from the TV show Alaskan Bush People has died at the age of 42. His body was discovered Saturday in the Okanagan River in Washington State.
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2: The NHL playoffs resume tonight with Game 1 of the Stanley Cup Finals. The Carolina Hurricanes host the Vegas Golden Knights. It's the third trip to the finals for both, and they've each won the cup once. Puck drops at 6. In the MLB, the Blue Jays get back at it as they're in Atlanta for a 3-game series against the Braves starting at 5 tonight. In the WCBL, the Okotoks Dogs at Lethbridge Bulls game last night was postponed due to weather. It'll be rescheduled at a later date. And the Holy Trinity Academy is only one win away from a rugby three-peat. The Knights qualified for provincials with a commanding 64-10 victory over the Bow Valley Cobra Cats in the South Central Zone Final on Friday. Head coach Jason Kruger says the program's focus goes beyond championships.
3: We just kind of feel that if the kids put the effort in and work to have a good culture, a good team, you know, the wins will come. It's kind of hard to describe. It's just the culture that the kids had last year just kind of bled into the culture this year.
2: The Knights now look to carry on that culture as they battle for a third straight provincial title next weekend.
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2: The yellow warning for rainfall continues today with rain expected and another 5 to 10 millimeters on its way. The wind expected to be out of the northwest at 40, gusting to 60. Overnight low down to 5, a high of 19 tomorrow, then up to 22 by Thursday and Friday. And to see the full 7-day forecast and to read more on these stories, just go to okotoksonline.com. I'm Kevin Wallace.
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0: Here they go, 100.9. I'm Terry Van Veen at 8 minutes after 6 o'clock. Good morning to you. Lighter rain this morning outside the studios, and we are going to see a bit of a tapering off. Still another 10 millimeters on the way today, up to about 12 degrees. It's going to taper off tonight, 5 for the low tonight, and then tomorrow, showers of drizzle and 19. That was quite the rainfall, that's for sure. Coming up here on Thursday, by the way, in Okotoks, the film festival kicking off. And we'll have Katie Furnell on the show after 8 o'clock. And you will have a chance to win some passes as well for the Okotoks Film Festival, a 10-day event celebrating 10 years. So stay tuned for that. That'll be after 8 o'clock this morning on The Eagle.
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0: Adele on the Ego 100.9. 19 minutes after 6 o'clock. Good morning to you. I'm Terry Van Veen. On the weekend, we will have another game with the Cavalry FC at Atco Field. That'll be on Saturday at 5 o'clock. And the weather's looking pretty good, actually. Sun and cloud and 20 degrees. That'll be nice to take in the FC. They're going to be facing, actually, the FX Wanderers. That'll be 5 o'clock, and you'll have a chance to win some tickets later on this morning. Listen for the cue to call, okay? I'll be looking for your best goal! Okay? Well, needed to get really excited. Chance to win some tickets for the game on the weekend from the Eagle.
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0: Pretty good drive in this morning. Only one trouble spot in the city of Calgary. Highfield Road between 4th Street and 26th Avenue Southeast closed. That was due to a collision that happened yesterday. If you have any more tips for me, traffic tip for Chip. 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
3: Periods of rain today. You could see another 10 millimeters. A northwest wind around 60 up to 12 degrees. The rain will end this evening with a chance of showers or drizzle. Fog patches overnight down to 5 degrees. Tomorrow, sun and cloud. There's a chance of showers or drizzle up to about 19. And for Thursday, sun and cloud, chance of showers up to 22.

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1: 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Weather-wise, looks like maybe another 10 millimeters of precipitation, up to about 12.

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2: At 6:33 on the drive-in here on a Tuesday, rain has tapered off, which is, you know what? It's been quite the rainfall. Thinking about the farmers, though, you know, they got their seeding done for the most part. Here's Ariana Grande, Twilight Zone on the Eagle.

We're about an hour away from another movie clip. Yeah, the mystery movie clip coming up here at 7:40. A chance to win some passes for Okotoks Cinemas with Pop and Popcorn. And if you can figure out the film. Here's Virginia DeVegas, Sun Eagle. 30.

0: charge into the Vegas on the Eagle 100.9 at 6:40. Good morning, I'm Terry Van Veen. Coming up on Thursday, by the way, the Okotoks Film Festival will be kicking off at Okotoks Cinemas. Katie Fernell is going to be on the show after 8 o'clock. This is a big, big deal because it's the 10th anniversary of the festival, and I'll be giving you a chance to win some passes as well. We did that yesterday. We'll do it again today as well. It's going to be a great event. All the deets after 8 o'clock. Right here on the show.
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0: Pretty good drive in this morning. Only one trouble spot in the city of Calgary. Highfield Road between 4th Street and 26th Avenue Southeast closed. That was due to a collision that happened yesterday. If you have any more tips for me, traffic tip for Chip. Yeah, you get a chance to win a chip repair and a $200 gift card from Speedy Glass Okotoks with your traffic tips at 403-938-0652. 403-938-0652.
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1: Here's rain today. You can see another 10 millimeters. A northwest wind around 60, up to 12 degrees. The rain will end this evening with a chance of showers or drizzle. Fog patches overnight down to 5 degrees. Tomorrow, sun and cloud. There's a chance of showers or drizzle, up to about 19. And for Thursday, sun and cloud, chance of showers, up to 22. Weather details 24/7 on OkotoksOnline.com.
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1: Currently 5 degrees outside the studios in downtown Okotoks. Good morning. Big tune for Bruno Mars now. This is I Just Might from the Eagle 100.9.

0: We are the Eagle 100.9. I'm Terry Van Veen. Good morning to you. Looking at the weekend, by the way, weather-wise, Saturday not looking bad. Sun and cloud, the forecast, and highs around 20 degrees. That'll be great for the Cavalry FC game facing the HFX Wanderers. 5 o'clock started at Coe Field. And I will be giving away some tickets sometime after 7 o'clock. Listen for the cue, and you will need to give me your best goal. That's what I'm looking for today. And here's the thing. I'm going to throw in something extra special today. You've got a chance to win a Cavalry FC jersey along with tickets for this Saturday's game. Doesn't that sound cool? Cue to call coming up after 7.
1: The cool wet weather is causing flooding problems in some areas of the prairies, especially Alberta. But the rain is a welcome sight in areas battling fires. It's a busy fire season already across the prairies. Manitoba's fire situation report page shows as of Sunday night, there were 21 fires burning, with 7 listed as out of control. The latest numbers in Saskatchewan show 12 fires burning, with 3 listed as out of control, the largest of which is the Lobstick Fire north of Duck Lake, which now covers over 19,000 hectares. In Alberta, there are 25 active wildfires, with 3 listed as out of control in the Grand Prairie and high-level forest areas. Along with people being evacuated, livestock must also be evacuated. To learn more about the situation, contact your provincial livestock association. For Golden West, I'm Glendale Allen Voss.
2: 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This section of road is closed with traffic detoured along McRae Street and Lynham Avenue until the end of September. These upgrades will improve streets, sidewalks, and public spaces, and downtown businesses remain open and ready to welcome you. 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
9: You're listening to the Central Auto Care Morning Show. Information update coming up here at the top of the hour with Kevin Wallace from the Eagle Newsroom. Like I said, a chance to win some Cavalry FC passes and a jersey coming up after 7 o'clock. Here's Murray.

0: We're the Eagle 100.9 at 7:06. Good morning to you. I'm Terry Van Veen. Hope you're doing great. That rain is tapering off. We're going to see a little less today. Looking at the weekend, I am looking at Saturday's forecast because we've got a game coming up. Cavalry FC will be in action on Saturday, 5 o'clock at ATCO Field, taking on the HFX Wanderers. Now, here's your chance to win some tickets for the game, okay? The phone number here is 403-938-0652, 403-938-0652. I need your best goal! And I'm going to be throwing in a jersey, too. Tickets for the game and a jersey. Isn't that great? 403-938-0652 to win.
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5: We will

7:13 of the drive in here. It's looking good weather-wise here on the weekend. Saturday, sunny cloud, 20 degrees. It's going to be outstanding at ATCO Field. Cheered on the Cavalry FC, taking on the

HFX Wanderers. Got some tickets for the game. That includes a Cavalry FC jersey. You can win now. 403-938-0652. That's 403-938-0652.

0: American Authors on the Eagle, 100.9 at 17 after 7. Good morning to you. I'm Terry Van Veen. We're always encouraging you to drive safe, right? Always. For your sake and the drivers around you as well. Calgary Police Service has announced photo radar units across 17 communities this month. And there will be enforcement in several southern Calgary neighborhoods, including Cranston, Walden, Southwood as well. And they're going to be also deploying in active construction zones where workers are present. We've got the details about photo radar in Calgary on OkotoksOnline.com.
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0: Still a good drive in here in the foothills in Okotoks, High River, and the city of Calgary. Volumes are picking up a little bit in the city. Got a closure, actually, Highfield Road between 4th Street and 26th Avenue Southeast due to an incident that happened yesterday afternoon. That's it, though. If you see something else, give me your traffic tip for Chip. 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
0: Periods of rain today. You can see another 10 millimeters. A northwest wind around 60 up to 12 degrees. The rain will end this evening with a chance of showers or drizzle. Fog patches overnight down to 5 degrees. Tomorrow, sunny cloud. There's a chance of showers or drizzle up to about 19. And for Thursday, sunny cloud, chance of showers up to 22. Weather details 24/7 on OkotoksOnline.com.
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727 Drive In. Okotoks Dogs back in action tomorrow, by the way. It'll be a makeup game. There was a rainout over the weekend against Lethbridge, and so there's a makeup game coming up here tomorrow night, 7:05 at Seaman Stadium. Maybe I'm

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3: Shall we play a game?
0: Pretty easy here. All you need to do is figure out the film and your chance to win some passes for Okotoks Cinemas with Pop and Popcorn. The phone number here is 403-938-0652. That's 403-938-0652. Your chance to win the Mystery Movie Clip today. Here we go. This is going back a few years, but an iconic film.
4: Kenny, why is it that Tracy Marcinko's curls were ruined when she got hosed down?
5: Because they got wet.
4: Exactly. Because isn't it the first cardinal rule of perm maintenance that you're forbidden to wet your hair for at least 24 hours after getting a perm at the risk of deactivating the ammonium thioglycolate?
5: Yes.
4: And wouldn't somebody who's had, say, 30 perms before in their life be well aware of this rule? And if, in fact, you weren't washing your hair, as I suspect you weren't because your curls are still intact, wouldn't you have heard the gunshot?
0: What's the film? 403-938-0652, 403-938-0652. Your chance to win the Mystery Movie Clip with Okotoks Cinemas and the Eagle 100.9.

0: The Weekend on the Eagle 100.9. I'm Terry Van Veen, 742. We're trying to solve the mystery movie clip with Okotoks Cinemas. Chance doing some passes with Pop and Popcorn. Here's the clip again.
1: Chani, why is it that Tracy Marcinko's curls were ruined when she got hosed down?
2: Because they got wet?
1: Exactly. Because isn't it the first cardinal rule of perm maintenance that you're forbidden to wet your hair for at least 24 hours after getting a perm at the risk of deactivating the ammonium thioglycolate?
2: Yes.
1: And wouldn't somebody who's had, say, 30 perms before in their life be well aware of this rule? And if, in fact, you weren't washing your hair, as I suspect you weren't because your curls are still intact, wouldn't you have heard the gunshot?
0: Let's go to the phone lines. Hi there. Who's this?
3: It's Marcy.
0: Marcy, how are you doing today?
3: Good. How are you?
0: Excellent. Did you stay dry over the last couple of days?
3: No, definitely not.
0: Yeah, my goodness, eh? That was quite the rainfall.
3: Yeah.
0: Yes. Okay, you caught the mystery movie clip. What is the film?
3: I think it's Legally Blonde.
0: Yes. Legally Blonde. Who plays the main role in that film?
3: Reese Witherspoon.
0: Yeah, way to go. Good job. Yeah, Reese Witherspoon, Legally Blonde, 2001. You've got some tickets for Okotoks Cinemas with Pop and Popcorn.
3: Awesome.
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0: Still a good drive in here at the foothills in Okotoks, High River, and the city of Calgary. Volumes are picking up a little bit in the city. Got a closure, actually, Highfield Road between 4th Street and 26th Avenue Southeast due to an incident that happened yesterday afternoon. That's it, though. If you see something else, give me your traffic tip for Chip. 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
11: Here's rain today. You can see another 10 millimeters. A northwest wind around 60, up to 12 degrees. The rain will end this evening with a chance of showers or drizzle. Fog patches overnight down to 5 degrees. Tomorrow, sun and cloud. There's a chance of showers or drizzle up to about 19. And for Thursday, sun and cloud, chance of showers up to 22. Weather details 24/7 on OkotoksOnline.com.
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11: 7:47 on the drive-in. Good morning. Yeah, rain is tapering off. Coming up after 8 o'clock this morning, we will be chatting with Katie Furnell. Talking about the Okotoks Film Festival, which kicks off here on Thursday, running through to the 13th. And a chance to win some passes as well. Here's Harry Styles on The Eagle.

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You've got it on the Eagle 100.9, broadcasting from our studios in downtown Okotoks.

0: Well, there you go, 100.9 at 7:53. As you know, we're giving away a Jeep. Yes, a 2026 Jeep Cherokee Limited Hybrid from your Alberta Jeep dealers in the Eagle 100.9. 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
2: 3 minutes in front of 8 o'clock. A news update coming up with Kevin. And after 8, we'll be chatting with Katie Fernell regarding the Okotoks Film Festival.

0: Canes host the Vegas Golden Knights. It's the third trip to the finals for both, and they've each won the cup once. Puck drops at 6. In the MLB, the Blue Jays get back at it as they're in Atlanta for a three-game series against the Braves starting at 5 tonight. In the WCBL, the Okotoks Dogs at Lethbridge Bulls game last night was postponed due to weather. It'll be rescheduled at a later date. And the Holy Trinity Academy is only one win away from a rugby three-peat. The Knights qualified for provincials with a commanding 64-10 victory over the Bow Valley Cobra Cats in the South Central Zone final on Friday. Head coach Jason Kruger says the program's focus goes beyond championships.
1: We just kind of feel that if the kids put the effort in and work to have a good culture, a good team, you know, the wins will come. It's kind of hard to describe. It's just the culture that the kids had last year just kind of bled into the culture this year.
0: The Knights now look to carry on that culture as they battle for a third straight provincial title next weekend.
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0: The yellow warning for rainfall continues today with rain expected and another 5 to 10 millimeters on its way. The wind expected to be out of the northwest at 40, gusting to 60. Overnight low down to 5, a high of 19 tomorrow, then up to 22 by Thursday and Friday. And to see the full 7-day forecast and to read more on these stories, just go to okotoksonline.com. I'm Kevin Wallace.
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4: On the way of the show, we've got Katie Ferdell with the Okotoks Film Festival, which kicks off, by the way, on Thursday, runs through to the 13th. You're going to have a chance to win some passes, too. This is Olivia Rodrigo and Drop Dead from the Eagle 100.9.

0: This is the Eagle 100.9, and we've got Katie Furnell with us. She's with the Okotoks Film Festival. Katie, first of all, congratulations, 10 years this
1: Thank
0: year, right?
1: Thank you. Yes, we are turning 10, wow. Which is, I can't even believe we're here. When I made the festival, I didn't think we'd be a 10-year festival, and then suddenly we are.
0: Yeah, all of a sudden we're 10.
1: Yeah, exactly. Double digits. I'm not a baby festival anymore.
0: Tell me a little bit about the festival. People tuning in now, they're like, okay, what is the Okotoks Film Festival?
1: Yeah, the Okotoks Film Festival is basically, it's an international film festival at its core. And we try and create a lot of opportunity for it to be more than just going to the cinema and watching film. So we show short film packages, we show feature film packages, but we also have Q&As with filmmakers that are visiting. Either they join us via Zoom or they come and attend the entire festival with you and they're part of the audience, and then they can come up and talk about their films as they show. We have workshops, so we have panels that you can attend and talk and hear talks from filmmakers or people working in the industry. We usually try and find some interesting aspects of the industry. In the past, we've talked to puppeteers, we've talked to stuntmen, and we've talked to dog trainers. So we're hoping to have something similar to that we bring in as part of the workshops. And sometimes we have a little extra on top of the events we do. For example, we have a red carpet opening gala. So the first film plays and then we come out and there's appetizers and everybody's dressed up and we have music and we have a party right there at the cinema in the lobby. And then we also have a thing called the country highlight, where each year we pick a specific country that we're going to highlight with one screening. This year, our country is Brazil. So we will have not only Brazilian film, but we will also have a different form of Brazilian art. We will have some Brazilian food and Brazilian decorations that people can experience before going into the cinema. And then also they will get to watch some dancing or something on stage that is related to the culture.
0: We've got Katie Furnell in the studio. We're chatting about the Okotoks Film Festival, which kicks off on Thursday and runs right through to the 13th. More details coming up on The Eagle.
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9: Good morning. More with Katie Fernell coming up here. We're chatting about the Okotoks Film Festival, which kicks off on Thursday, runs through to the 13th. Here's Justin Bieber and Ghost from the Eagle 100.9.

0: This is the Eagle 100.9. Katie Fernell's with us, chatting about the Okotoks Film Festival, which starts on Thursday, runs through to June the 13th. We have a lot of different films, and you also cover different topics.
1: We do social issue packages where we have talks as well as showing some films that relate to that social issue. So everything. Wow. We have surprises along the way. In the past, I've had lion dancers come in because we were showing a film about Lucky Star, about Chinese Canadians. So we have a little bit of everything. We try and keep it a little bit secret, but also tell you when you can expect there to be a little bit of a snack with your movie so that you're not only eating popcorn for 10 days.
0: And that's a thing, too, by the way. You're 10 days this year because of 10 years.
1: Yes. So, yeah, we're turning 10, so we're expanding the festival. In the past, we have been a five-day festival, and it's been five wild, jam-packed days of film. But we're 10, and we got to do something special. We got to do something different.
0: And this is coming up, like, days away.
1: So this will be June 4th to 13th that we're going to be doing the festival this year.
0: Okay, very good. So if we want information, of course, it's all on the website.
1: OkotoksFilmFestival.ca.
0: Katie, thank you so much for this. It's going to be an exciting year.
1: Of course.
0: You got a chance to win yourself some passes to the Okotoks Film Festival right now. Just text the word FILM to 403-938-0652. Film to 403-938-0652.

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1: Dingo 100.9 of Terry Van Veen, 821 at the drive-in. The Fun of the Foothills Summer Cruiser. It's going to be out and about again this week. Watch for Sam at a variety of events. He's going to be actually in High River at George Lane Park. The auxiliary fundraiser is tomorrow. He's going to be there in the afternoon. Also back at the Okotoks

0: BMX Race Night. It'll be at the BMX track in Okotoks on Thursday evening. And on Friday, by the way, the Tenfold Open House, the Tenfold Regional Field House Open House, is going to be there starting at 4 o'clock. 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
0: Got some trouble spots here in the northwest part of Calgary. Trans-Canada Highway, Beaufort Road Northwest, an incident right before 8 o'clock. And also in the extreme northwest, southbound Stony Trail, approaching Crowchild Trail Northwest, an incident right before 8 as well, 7:53. See anything else? Contact me with your traffic tip for Chip. 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Use the same telephone number to win some passes for the Okotoks Film Festival that kicks off Thursday. All you need to do is text the word film to 403-938-0652.
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9: Here's rain today. You can see another 10 millimeters. A northwest wind around 60, up to 12 degrees. The rain will end this evening with a chance of showers or drizzle. Fog patches overnight down to 5 degrees. Tomorrow, sun and cloud. There's a chance of showers or drizzle up to about 19. And for Thursday, sun and cloud, chance of showers up to 22. Weather details 24/7 on OkotoksOnline.com.
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9: Kevin Wallace and a news update coming up here at the bottom of the hour. Here's Alex Peratt. The Eagle, 100.9.

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1: I'm Kevin Wallace with your morning news. The Highwood River and Sheep River are being closely monitored as rain continues across the region. A high stream flow advisory remains in effect for both. For the latest updates on flow rates and water levels, just go to our website. Calgary police say photo radar units are active across 17 communities this month. In the city south, Foothills commuters can expect radar units in Bridlewood, Riverbend, Sundance, and Willow Park. Police say there are also 57 intersection safety cameras in operation capturing red light infractions. Drums echoed through the Viking Rental Center as the Okotoks powwow returned over the weekend. Hundreds gathered at the Viking Rental Center for the town's second annual competition powwow, featuring traditional dancing, drumming, and community connection. From tiny tots to golden age dancers, competitors of all ages took to the floor to dance throughout the weekend. Aside from dancing, the powwow featured an Indigenous auction, a graduation ceremony honoring Indigenous students, and plenty of food trucks parked outside. And the town of Okotoks recently celebrated the Holy Trinity Academy Knights senior girls and boys basketball teams with a sports recognition award. Both teams won their respective zone championships, with the boys going on to claim the 5A provincial banner, while the girls finished fourth at 4A provincials. Council also celebrated the boys' coach, Sam Aiello, for 29 years of coaching basketball. In other news, drivers could soon be paying more at the pumps as peace talks between the U.S. and Iran continue to stall. Toronto police have seized more than $3.5 million worth of counterfeit soccer jerseys as excitement builds ahead of the World Cup. And Matt Brown, best known from the reality series Alaskan Bush People, has died at the age of 42. His body was found Saturday in Washington State's Okanagan River.
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1: The NHL playoffs resume tonight with Game 1 of the Stanley Cup Final. The Carolina Hurricanes host the Vegas Golden Knights. It's the third trip to the final for both clubs, and each franchise is chasing its second Stanley Cup title. Puck drops at 6 o'clock. In Major League Baseball, Blue Jays are back in action tonight, opening a 3-game series in Atlanta against the Braves. First pitch goes at 5. And in the WCBL, last night's game between the Okotoks Dogs and Lethbridge Bulls was postponed due to weather. A makeup date will be announced later. And depth was the difference for the Holy Trinity Academy Knights on Friday. HTA rolled past the Bow Valley Cobra Cats 64-10 to claim the South Central Zone banner and advance to Provincials. Head coach Jason Kruger says the team relied on contributions from across the lineup to get it done.
2: One of the main differences was the depth we were able to employ in the game. We were able to kind of hold off some kids who normally would start, and we held them off into the second half. So we were able to kind of present like a strong team from start to finish.
1: The Knights now head to Provincials next weekend with a chance to win a third consecutive championship.
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1: The yellow warning for rainfall continues today with rain expected and another 5 to 10 millimeters on its way. The wind expected to be out of the northwest at 40, gusting to 60. Overnight low down to 5, a high of 19 tomorrow, then up to 22 by Thursday and Friday. And to see the full 7-day forecast and to read more on these stories, just go to okotoksonline.com. I'm Kevin Wallace.
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3: 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Got some Ed Sheeran. This is Bad Habits from the Eagle 100.9.

Been a wet few days. Okotoks Docks had a postponement over the weekend against Lethbridge. They're doing a makeup game for that tomorrow night, 7:05 at Seaman Stadium. 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

0: 8:40 on the drive-in here at the Eagle 100.9 of Terry Van Veen. We're keeping a close eye on water levels in our area as well, you know, with this rainfall over the last several days. And, of course, the spring melt as well. We're keeping an eye on the Sheep River and the Highwood River in the foothills. All right, we're keeping updates on OkotoksOnline.com. We have a high stream flow advisory in effect by Rivers Alberta as the heavy rainfall continues across our area. We did post a new update just after 7 o'clock this morning on OkotoksOnline.com. Look at the forecast coming up in a moment. Rain will be tapering off.
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0: A couple spots here in the northwest part of Calgary. Trans-Canada Highway, Beaufort Road Northwest. An incident right before 8 o'clock. And also in the extreme northwest, southbound Stony Trail, approaching Crowchild Trail Northwest. An incident right before 8 as well, 7:53. See anything else? Contact me with your traffic. 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
4: Here's rain today. You can see another 10 millimeters. A northwest wind around 60, up to 12 degrees. The rain will end this evening with a chance of showers or drizzle. Fog patches overnight down to 5 degrees. Tomorrow, sunny cloud. There's a chance of showers or drizzle up to about 19. And for Thursday, sunny cloud, chance of showers up to 22. Weather details 24/7 on OkotoksOnline.com.
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4: 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Still getting some rain here outside the studios. Here's Zara Larson at Midnight Sun from the Eagle 100.9.

0: Preston Pablo on the Eagle 100.9. The Okotoks Film Festival kicking off on Thursday. It runs until June the 13th. Yeah, 10 days this year as they celebrate 10 years. Here's Katie Fernell.
1: We show short film packages, we show feature film packages, but we also have Q&As with filmmakers that are visiting. Either they join us via Zoom or they come and attend the entire festival with you and they're part of the audience, and then they can come up and talk about their films as they show. We have workshops, so we have panels that you can attend.
0: Katie Fernell there with the Okotoks Film Festival kicking off on Thursday. If you want some passes, by the way, all you need to do is text the word film to 403-938-0652. 403-938-0652.
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0: Rainfall continues today with rain expected and another 5 to 10 millimeters on its way. The wind expected to be out of the northwest at 40, gusting to 60. Overnight low down to 5, a high of 19 tomorrow, then up to 22 by Thursday and Friday. And to see the full 7-day forecast and to read more on these stories, just go to OkotoksOnline.com. 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

It's officially the season of sunscreen and ice cream, and we're diving right in. Grab a scoop and come say hi at our next stop. The fun in the Foothills Cruiser, driven by the Eagle 100.9.

We are the Eagle 100.9. I'm Terry Van Veen. Coming up tomorrow, by the way, as part of Environment Week in the town of Okotoks, we'll be chatting with Natalie Russell. Lots of activities happening in the town all week long. More details all the way on the Wednesday morning show. There's Tame Impala, Jenny, Dracula from the Eagle 100.9.

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7: Periods of rain today. You can see another 10 millimeters. A northwest wind around 60 up to 12 degrees. The rain will end this evening with a chance of showers or drizzle. Fog patches overnight down to 5 degrees. Tomorrow, sun and cloud. There's a chance of showers or drizzle up to about 19. And for Thursday, sun and cloud. Chance of showers up to 22. Weather details 24/7 on OkotoksOnline.com.
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0: 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Calgary Police Service has announced their photo radar unit list for the month of June. They'll be in 17 communities this month, including Cranston, Walden, Riverbend as well. And they're going to be also setting up photo radar vehicles in active construction zones where workers are present. Got the details online at okotoksonline.com.
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9: Here's rain today. You can see another 10 millimeters. A northwest wind around 60, up to 12 degrees. The rain will end this evening with a chance of showers or drizzle. Fog patches overnight down to 5 degrees. Tomorrow, sunny cloud. There's a chance of showers or drizzle, up to about 19. And for Thursday, sunny cloud, chance of showers, up to 22. Weather details 24/7 on okotoksonline.com.

0: Avril Lavigne on the Eagle 100.9. Tomorrow on the show, we'll have Natalie Russell from the town of Okotoks. It is Environment Week in the town. And by the way, tomorrow we got that Trash to Treasure Recycled Art Creations event. That'll be tomorrow night, 6:30 until 8. A mixed media art session. Participants will create their own artwork using recycled materials. Pretty cool. You got to register in advance for that, by the way. Space is limited. That'll be at the Environmental Education Center. One of the many great events happening this week as part of Environment Week. Natalie will be on the show tomorrow after 7 o'clock giving us all the details.
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charity barbecues, outdoor concerts, and dusty rodeos. If there's a crowd, we're in the middle of it. 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

0: and another 5 to 10 millimeters on its way. The wind expected to be out of the northwest at 40, gusting to 60. Overnight low down to 5, a high of 19 tomorrow, then up to 22 by Thursday and Friday. And to see the full 7-day forecast and to read more on these stories, just go to ogatokesonline.com. 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
3: Here's rain today. You can see another 10 millimeters. A northwest wind around 60, up to 12 degrees. The rain will end this evening with a chance of showers or drizzle. Fog patches overnight down to 5 degrees. Tomorrow, sun and cloud. There's a chance of showers or drizzle, up to about 19. And for Thursday, sun and cloud, chance of showers, up to 22. Weather details 24/7 on OkotoksOnline.com.
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I know the high score right now that I've heard of is 117 from Troy Bateman in Turner Valley. Maybe you can beat that. Stay.

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3: Here's rain today. You can see another 10 millimeters. A northwest wind around 60, up to 12 degrees. The rain will end this evening with a chance of showers or drizzle. Fog patches overnight down to 5 degrees. Tomorrow, sun and cloud. There's a chance of showers or drizzle, up to about 19. And for Thursday, sun and cloud, chance of showers, up to 22. Weather details 24/7 on OkotoksOnline.com.
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0: Shawn Mendes on the Eagle 100.9. I'm Terry Van Veen. Looking to the weekend here, Saturday, Sunday. Why not drop by the Leighton Art Center? They're having their 39th Clothesline Art Market.
1: This year we have over 60 artist vendors. So it'll be individual artist booths, as well as we'll have kind of our namesake clothesline with art hanging on the line for purchase. We'll also have some food trucks there on site, art demos with the artists, some activities for the kids as well.
0: Riley Jalinas there with the Leighton Art Center. That's happening this Saturday, Sunday, 10 to 4 at the Leighton Art Center, the 39th Clothesline Art Market.
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0: I'm Terry Van Veen with The Eagle Morning Show. Tomorrow, we're going to give you another chance to win some tickets for Cavalry FC. They've got a game coming up here on Saturday afternoon as they face the HFX Wanderers. 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I'm going to be throwing in a jersey as well from Cavalry FC. 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
1: Okotoks Online weather.
0: The yellow warning for rainfall continues today with rain expected and another 5 to 10 millimeters on its way. The wind expected to be out of the northwest at 40, gusting to 60. Overnight low down to 5, a high of 19 tomorrow, then up to 22 by Thursday and Friday. And to see the full 7-day forecast and to read more on these stories, just go to okotoksonline.com. 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

0: Today, you could see another 10 millimeters, a northwest wind around 60, up to 12 degrees. The rain will end this evening with a chance of showers or drizzle. Fog patches overnight down to 5 degrees. Tomorrow, sunny cloud, there's a chance of showers or drizzle, up to about 19. And for Thursday, sunny cloud, chance of showers, up to 22. Weather details 24-7 on OkotoksOnline.com.
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Could see another 10 millimeters of rain in the foothills today, and showers or drizzle this evening. Then it's going to kind of taper off. Down to 5 degrees tonight. Tomorrow, sun and cloud. A chance of showers or drizzle. 19 for the high. And Thursday, sun and cloud. Chance of showers. Up to about 22 degrees.

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5: Here's rain today. You can see another 10 millimeters. A northwest wind around 60 up to 12 degrees. The rain will end this evening with a chance of showers or drizzle. Fog patches overnight down to 5 degrees. Tomorrow, sunny cloud. There's a chance of showers or drizzle up to about 19. And for Thursday, sunny cloud, chance of showers up to 22. Weather details 24/7 on OkotoksOnline.com.
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0: The Eagle 100.9. We're coming up on noon and an update from the Eagle Newsroom from Emily Rogers. As you know, we do a lot of filming. Well, we don't, but production companies do a lot of filming in the foothills, but all kinds of films done and series as well, like My Life with the Walter Boys with Netflix. They have actually renewed. They've renewed the drama for season 4 ahead of the premiere of season 3. High River is serving as the backdrop for the show's fictional town of Silver Falls, including key locations like Monteverdi's Pizza and the Lark Cafe. The show has also used familiar landmarks like George Lane Memorial Park and the Museum of the Highwood. Read about the updates on My Life with the Walter Boys at OkotoksOnline.com.
1: With the recent rain activity delaying field work, many farmers are taking the opportunity to do some number crunching as they consider their hail insurance options. Bruce Lowe with Ag Direct Hail says this year's challenging cost environment is also shaping how producers approach hail coverage.
2: You know, the input cost gone up. When you look at fertilizer, you look at chemical costs, you look at certainly fuel has been skyrocketing. And that all impacts the decisions on how much coverage you're going to take because, you know, you're putting that crop in the ground. It's costing you more in input costs. And then you also have to weigh the output, the commodity prices, and determine what is your risk tolerance and how much is the right amount of insurance.
1: He says timing is everything.

0: anything waiting too long can leave farms exposed. Stats show the last year prairie farmers got really rot was back in 2021, but the last few years have been fairly moderate. For Golden West, I'm Glendalee Allen Vossler.
1: In a hurry to drive and get some errands done during lunch, remember that a lot of kids are also hurrying to and from school. Thanks for driving safe and keeping us safe.
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6: 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The Okotoks Dogs had a rain out on the weekend against Lethbridge. 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

0: Francesco Yates, Better to Be Loved. Afternoon, I'm Ken O'Neill. Welcome to Tuesday. Zara Larsson and Midnight Sun is next. It's a new year and a clean slate for the CFL. Week one is here. It starts on Thursday night with the Alouettes in Hamilton. Friday, we get Winnipeg in Calgary. And Saturday, the Elks are in Ottawa.
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6: Rain is expected this afternoon with highs of 12. Rain will end this evening with a chance of lingering showers and fog patches developing overnight with a low of 5. And Wednesday will bring a mix of sun and cloud, along with a chance of rain and highs of 19. For the full 7-day forecast, visit OkotoksOnline.com. I'm Emily Rogers.
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0: New music from Tame Impala and Jenny from Blackpink in just a sec. Dracula on the way. I'm Ken O'Neill. 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
1: Okotoks Online weather.
12: Periods of rain are expected to continue through the day with highs of 12. Rain will taper off this evening, with a chance of showers and fog patches expected to develop overnight, dropping down to 5. And there's a mix of sun and cloud for Wednesday with a chance of rain and highs of 19. For the full 7-day forecast, visit okotoksonline.com. 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

0: Santa Monica, Theory of a Dead Man. I'm Ken O'Neill. Hosier next with Too Sweet as we wrap up your Tuesday lunch hour. The Toronto Blue Jays were off yesterday, and they're back home now. First up, 3 against Atlanta. That starts tonight, and then the Orioles will be here through the weekend.
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2: Okotoks Online weather.
12: Rain is expected this afternoon with highs of 12. Rain will end this evening with a chance of lingering showers and fog patches developing overnight with a low of 5. And Wednesday will bring a mix of sun and cloud, along with a chance of rain and highs of 19. For the full 7-day forecast, visit okotoksonline.com. 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
5: Periods of rain are expected to continue through the day with highs of 12. Rain will taper off this evening, with a chance of showers and fog patches expected to develop overnight, dropping down to 5. And there's a mix of sun and cloud for Wednesday with a chance of rain and highs of 19. For the full 7-day forecast, visit okotoksonline.com. I'm Emily Rogers.
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0: Tegan and Sarah with Closer. I'm Ken O'Neill. Dua Lipa is coming up next. She married Fantastic Beasts actor Callum Turner in London over the weekend. Only 8 people were in attendance. The couple are planning a 3-day party in Sicily this weekend.
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5: I'm Terry Van Veen with the Eagle Morning Show. The Okotoks Dogs had a rain out on the weekend against Lethbridge. 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It'll be at 7:05 at Seaman Stadium. 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

0: Imagine Dragons. That is Thunder on the Drive Home Show. I'm Candace Johnson. It's game one of the Stanley Cup Final tonight. The Golden Knights taking on the Hurricanes. Puck drop is at 6 o'clock. And I'm not sure if you saw this, but Calgary Flames goalie Devin Cooley, it's the offseason, right? He had time to get engaged. And it was a picture-perfect proposal. Congrats to Devin Cooley. And once again, Stanley Cup Final game one tonight. It's the Golden Knights versus the Hurricanes at 6 o'clock.
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4: Rain is expected this afternoon with highs of 12. Rain will end this evening with a chance of lingering showers and fog patches developing overnight with a low of 5. And Wednesday will bring a mix of sun and cloud, along with a chance of rain and highs of 19. For the full 7-day forecast, visit okotoksonline.com. 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

Candace Johnson with you on this rainy day. Yeah, it's been a rainy few days, but there's lots of good things that come with the rain, like nice gardens and nice lawns when all is said and done. 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

0: Jenny Jane, that is Bad Habits on the Drive Home Show. I'm Candace Johnson. 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
2: Okotoks Online weather.
3: Periods of rain are expected to continue through the day with highs of 12. Rain will taper off this evening, with a chance of showers and fog patches expected to develop overnight, dropping down to 5. And there's a mix of sun and cloud for Wednesday, with a chance of rain and highs of 19. For the full 7-day forecast, visit okotoksonline.com. 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
1: 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I'm Candace Johnson. 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

charity barbecues, outdoor concerts, and dusty rodeos. If there's a crowd, we're in the middle of it. 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
2: 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With your local news, I'm Emily Rogers. A high stream flow advisory remains in effect for the Sheep River and Highwood River. Flow rates and water levels are up a small amount since early this morning. However, there's currently no risk of flood. The town of High River says the increase is due to the recent rainfall and should

0: peak in the next 24 hours. In 2013, the Highwood River flowed at a record 1,820 cubic meters per second. As the town of High River records flow rates nearing 200 CMS, Mayor Craig Snodgrass says the current levels are a non-event despite rising levels.
1: We have an enormous amount of new people that were not here in 2013 that don't know what 1,830 CMS looks like.
0: He says that the new mitigation network is modeled to manage up to 3,000 CMS. You can go to our website for the latest readings. Foothills County Enforcement is reminding drivers to slow down after stopping a vehicle traveling 173 kilometers an hour on Highway 2. The stop happened on May 30th around 6 p.m. as the vehicle merged from Highway 2A onto Highway 2. The driver received a mandatory court summons for excessive speed, along with a $243 ticket for failing to produce a license. And a Claire's Home teacher is being recognized with a top honor for new educators. Mackenzie Martin, a first-year English language arts teacher at Willow Creek Composite High School, received the 2026 Edwin Parr Teacher Award. Martin says the award is motivation to keep challenging her students to think critically, to keep creating spaces where every student feels valued, and to continue growing alongside her classes. From handmade artwork to hands-on cultural learning, there is plenty to explore in Okotoks over the weekend. The Indigenous Artisan Market brought dozens of First Nations and Métis creators to town, while the nearby teepee camp gave youth the chance to learn traditional teepee building skills. To read more on these stories, visit okotoksonline.com or download the app. And in other news, Prime Minister Mark Carney acknowledged weakness in the economy, but says the federal government is focused on building an independent Canadian economy through major investments and new trade agreements. U.S. President Donald Trump has amended some tariffs on metals from 25 to 15%. And Alberta Premier Danielle Smith is meeting with the Premier of Quebec this week, with separatism and energy expected to be topics of discussion.
2: Okotoks Online Sports.
0: The NHL playoffs resume tonight with Game 1 of the Stanley Cup Final. The Carolina Hurricanes host the Vegas Golden Knights for a 6 o'clock puck drop. In Major League Baseball, the Blue Jays are back in action tonight, opening a three-game series in Atlanta against the Braves. The first pitch goes at 5. And depth was the difference for the Holy Trinity Academy Knights on Friday. HTA rolled past the Bow Valley Cobra Cats 64-10 to claim the South Central Zone banner and advance to Provincials. Head coach Jason Kruger says the team relied on contributions from across the lineup to get it done.
3: We were able to kind of hold off some kids who normally would start, and we held them off into the second half. So we were able to kind of present like a strong team from start to finish.
0: The Knights now head to Provincials this weekend for a chance to win a third consecutive championship.
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0: Periods of rain are expected to continue through the day with highs of 12. Rain will taper off this evening, with a chance of showers and fog patches expected to develop overnight, dropping down to 5. And there's a mix of sun and cloud for Wednesday with a chance of rain and highs of 19.
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0: Tyler Shaw with you on the Drive Home Show. I'm Candace Johnson. This morning you heard it, that Duck Duck Jeep cue to text, and now it's time to call our qualifier.
1: Hello?
0: Hi, is this Erica?
1: It is, yes.
0: How you doing, Erica? It's Candace calling from the Drive Home Show.
1: Oh, hi.
0: You texted in the word Jeep for our Duck Duck Jeep contest.
1: I did.
0: Well, congratulations. You're qualified to win that 2026 Jeep Cherokee Hybrid Limited from your Alberta Jeep dealers.
1: Oh, amazing.
0: Yeah, we're also going to throw in a pair of Callaway Park tickets for you.
1: Oh, awesome. Thank you.
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0: Okotoks Online weather.
2: Rain is expected this afternoon with highs of 12. Rain will end this evening with a chance of lingering showers and fog patches developing overnight with a low of 5. And Wednesday will bring a mix of sun and cloud, along with a chance of rain and highs of 19. For the full 7-day forecast, visit okotoksonline.com. 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

0: Kathy Dobson stuttering on The Drive Home Show. I'm Candace Johnson. Cineplex has announced their $3.99 movies. 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
3: Okotoks Online weather.
4: Periods of rain are expected to continue through the day with highs of 12. Rain will taper off this evening, with a chance of showers and fog patches expected to develop overnight, dropping down to 5. And there's a mix of sun and cloud for Wednesday, with a chance of rain and highs of 19. For the full 7-day forecast, visit okotoksonline.com. I'm Emily Rogers.
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2: 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A high stream flow advisory remains in effect for the Sheep River and Highwood River. Flow rates and water levels are up a small amount since early this morning. However, there's currently no risk of flood. The town of High River says the increase is due to the recent rainfall and should peak in the next 24 hours. Mayor Craig Snodgrass says the current flow levels of the Highwood River flow are a non-event. Looking at historical data, he says the current flow rate, which is less than 200 cubic meters per second, is nothing compared to the 1,820 CMS rate recorded in 2013.
3: The mitigation that's been put in place since 2013, we're protected. We've done modeling up to 3,000 CMS, and we're still protected.
2: He says regular updates from the town are to ease concerns and educate new residents. You can go to our website for the latest readings. A driver is facing a mandatory court appearance after being caught traveling 173 kilometers an hour on Highway 2 in Foothills County. County enforcement officers stopped the vehicle around 6 p.m. on May 30th as it merged from Highway 2A onto Highway 2. The driver was also issued a $243 ticket for failing to produce a license. Indigenous art and traditional teachings took center stage in Okotoks over the weekend. The town hosted its annual Indigenous Artisan Market and Teepee Camp alongside the community powwow celebrations. More than 40 Indigenous vendors showcased artwork, jewelry, clothing, and other creations, while local youth learned how to raise and take down a traditional teepee.

0: and a first-year Claire's home teacher is being recognized for outstanding teaching. Mackenzie Martin, an English language arts teacher at Willow Creek Composite High School, received the 2026 Edwin Parr Teacher Award. Martin says the recognition reminds her that creating a classroom grounded in high expectations, compassion, and authentic connection is what truly matters. To read more on these stories, visit okotoksonline.com or download the app. And in other news, Canada's federal trade minister has written to the United States and Mexico, recommending that the three countries renew the Continental Trade Pact. The Alberta government is investing $809 million to expand surgical capacity, upgrade hospital infrastructure, and increase the use of chartered surgical facilities. And Canada Post has voted to approve a tentative agreement. The new five-year deal includes a 6.5% wage increase in the first year.
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0: The NHL playoffs resume tonight with Game 1 of the Stanley Cup playoffs. The Carolina Hurricanes host the Vegas Golden Knights. Puck drops at 6. In the MLB, the Toronto Blue Jays are in Atlanta for a 3-game series against the Braves starting at 5. And Holy Trinity Academy is one win away from a rugby three-peat. The Knights punched their ticket to provincials with a commanding 64-10 victory over the Bow Valley Cobra Cats in the South Central Zone final on Friday. Head coach Jason Kruger says the program's focus goes beyond championships.
2: We just kind of feel that if the kids put the effort in and work to have a good culture, a good team, you know, the wins will come.
0: The Knights will now look to carry on that culture as they battle for a third straight provincial title this weekend.
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0: Rain will taper off this evening, with a chance of showers and fog patches expected to develop overnight, dropping down to 5. And there's a mix of sun and cloud for Wednesday, with a chance of rain and highs of 19.
1: Sing it. 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

Electric Circus on the Drive Home Show. Candace Johnson with you. Here's music from Tame Impala. It's Dracula.

0: It's Magic Rude on the Drive Home Show. Candace Johnson, I know we've had a couple of rainy days, but here are some positives about the rain. Acts like a natural air filter. Yes, the rain cleans the air. So if it smells fresher, it probably is. Also, good ahead of wildfire season to get ahead of that with a little bit of moisture. And farmers are super happy. You know who else is happy? I'm not a farmer, but my garden and my lawn are going to look amazing after this week.
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13: Rain will end this evening with a chance of lingering showers and fog patches developing overnight with a low of 5. And Wednesday will bring a mix of sun and cloud, along with a chance of rain and highs of 19. For the full 7-day forecast, visit OkotoksOnline.com. 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

I feel like I need another cup of coffee. I don't know if it's the rain and just the dreariness that's making me feel tired, but it'll pick me up in the afternoon. Here's Tate McRae Sports.

is your last day on the Drive Home Show. I'm Candace Johnson. Today is a National Food Day. It is a day to celebrate the rotisserie chicken. Is there anything better than walking by a grocery store and smelling the rotisserie chicken's cooking? What is it about a rotisserie chicken that makes it so dang delicious? Even

0: breast is good, which is like known as the worst part of the chicken, the boring part of the chicken, the breast. 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
3: Rain will taper off this evening, with a chance of showers and fog patches expected to develop overnight, dropping down to 5. And there's a mix of sun and cloud for Wednesday, with a chance of rain and highs of 19. For the full 7-day forecast, visit OkotoksOnline.com. 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

0: away on the Eagle 100.9. I'm Candace Johnson. We've got a little update on the Highwood River and the Sheep River flow rates. We're not looking at flooding, but the river is higher. You got to be careful. 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
2: With the recent rain activity delaying field work, many farmers are taking the opportunity to do some number crunching as they consider their hail insurance options. Bruce Lowe with Ag Direct Hail says this year's challenging cost environment is also shaping how producers approach hail coverage.
3: You know, the input costs have gone up. When you look at fertilizer, you look at chemical costs, you look at certainly fuel has been skyrocketing. And that all impacts the decisions on how much coverage you're going to take because, you know, you're putting that crop in the ground. It's costing you more in input costs. And then you also have to weigh the output, the commodity prices, and determine what is your

0: your risk tolerance and how much is the right amount of insurance.
1: He says timing is everything. Waiting too long can leave farms exposed. Stats show the last year prairie farmers got really rocked was back in 2021, but the last few years have been fairly moderate. For Golden West, I'm Glendalee Allen-Vossler.
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3: With your local news, I'm Emily Rogers. A high stream flow advisory remains in effect for the Sheep River and Highwood River. Flow rates are up since this afternoon. However, there's currently no risk of flood. The town of High River says the increase is due to the recent rainfall and should peak in the next 24 hours. In 2013, the Highwood River flowed at a record 1,820 cubic meters per second. As the town of High River records flow rates nearing 200 cms, Mayor Craig Snodgrass says the current levels are a non-event despite rising levels.
17: We have an enormous amount of new people that were not here in 2013 that don't know what 1,830 cms looks like.
3: He says that the new mitigation network is modeled to manage up to 3,000 cms. You can go to our website for the latest readings. Foothills County Enforcement is reminding drivers to slow down after stopping a vehicle traveling 173 kilometers an hour on Highway 2. The stop happened on May 30th around 6 p.m. as the vehicle merged from Highway 2A onto Highway 2. The driver received a mandatory court summons for excessive speed, along with a $243 ticket for failing to produce a license. And a Claire's Home teacher is being recognized with a top honor for new educators. Mackenzie Martin, a first-year English language arts teacher at Willow Creek Composite High School, received the 2026 Edwin Parr Teacher Award. Martin says the award is motivation to keep challenging her students to think critically, to keep creating spaces where every student feels valued, and to continue growing alongside her classes. From handmade artwork to hands-on cultural learning, there is plenty to explore in Okotoks over the weekend. The Indigenous Artisan Market brought dozens of First Nations and Métis creators to town, while the nearby teepee camp gave youth the chance to learn traditional teepee building skills. To read more on these stories, visit okotoksonline.com or download the app. And in other news, Prime Minister Mark Carney acknowledged weakness in the economy, but says the federal government is focused on building an independent Canadian economy through major investments and new trade agreements. U.S. President Donald Trump has amended some tariffs on metals from 25 to 15%. And Alberta Premier Danielle Smith is meeting with the Premier of Quebec this week, with separatism and energy expected to be topics of discussion.
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3: The NHL playoffs resume tonight with Game 1 of the Stanley Cup Final. The Carolina Hurricanes host the Vegas Golden Knights for a 6 o'clock puck drop. In Major League Baseball, the Blue Jays are back in action tonight, opening a three-game series in Atlanta against the Braves. The first pitch goes at 5. And depth was the difference for the Holy Trinity Academy Knights on Friday. HTA rolled past the Bow Valley Cobra Cats 64-10 to claim the South Central Zone banner and advance to Provincials. Head coach Jason Kruger says the team relied on contributions from across the lineup to get it done.
18: We were able to kind of hold off some kids who normally would start. We held them off into the second half, so we were able to kind of present like a strong team from start to finish.
3: The Knights now head to Provincials this weekend for a chance to win a third consecutive championship.
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3: Rain will taper off this evening, with a chance of showers and fog patches expected to develop overnight, dropping down to 5. And there's a mix of sun and cloud for Wednesday, with a chance of rain and highs of 19.
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0: Yeah, in other Bieber news, the Cadillac that's in his Peaches music video just hit the auction block. I'm Candace, and that's what's happening in entertainment.
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2: Okotoks Online weather.
21: Rain will end this evening with a chance of lingering showers and fog patches developing overnight with a low of 5. And Wednesday will

0: bring a mix of sun and cloud, along with a chance of rain and highs of 19. For the full 7-day forecast, visit okotoksonline.com. I'm Emily Rogers.
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0: 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You're qualified to win that 2026 Jeep Cherokee Hybrid Limited from your Alberta Jeep dealers.
1: Oh, amazing.
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1: 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Thank you.
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7: Rain will taper off this evening, with a chance of showers and fog patches expected to develop overnight, dropping down to 5. And there's a mix of sun and cloud for Wednesday, with a chance of rain and highs of 19. For the full 7-day forecast, visit okotoksonline.com. I'm Emily Rogers.

0: the weekend, Dancing in the Flames, the Eagle 100.9. I'm Candace Johnson. 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
9: I'm Terry Van Veen with the Eagle Morning Show. The Okotoks Dogs had a rain out on the weekend against Lethbridge. That game has been rescheduled for tomorrow night. It'll be at 7:05 at Seaman Stadium. We also have games on Friday, Saturday, and Sunday. We'll keep you up to date on OkotoksOnline.com and on the Eagle 100.9.
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2: 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With your local news, I'm Emily Rogers. A high stream flow advisory remains in effect for the Sheep River and Highwood River. Flow rates are up since this afternoon. However, there's currently no risk of flood. The town of High River says the increase is due to the recent rainfall and should peak in the next 24 hours. Mayor Craig Snodgrass says the current flow levels of the Highwood River flow are a non-event. Looking at historical data, he says the current flow rate, which is less than 200 cubic meters per second, is nothing compared to the 1,820 CMS rate recorded in 2013.
3: The mitigation that's been put in place since 2013, we're protected. We've done modeling up to 3,000 CMS, and we're still protected.
2: He says regular updates from the town are to ease concerns and educate new residents. You can go to our website for the latest readings. A driver is facing a mandatory court appearance after being caught traveling 173 kilometers an hour on Highway 2 in Foothills County. County enforcement officers stopped